friend. Know what I'm saying? Outside is back to what it was, you know what I'm saying? Atlanta, tell you about my run, you know what I'm saying? Ask Pluto Banker 21, you know

circle, even if you love, make you chuck like a hurdle. 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
1: Hey, what's happening? It's Best Friend Friday.
0: Yeah, it is.
2: It's Best Friend Friday.
0: Yeah, it is.
1: Hey, man. Hey.
2: What's up, best friend?
1: What's happening, best friend? Hey, man. Shout out to all the best friends out there. You know, I got a lot of them out there in the street.
0: Yeah. Hey, I like to add my best friends to my close friends on Instagram.
1: Mm-hmm. Yeah, I do too, but I don't really be posting, man.
0: Yo.
1: Yeah.
0: What is your Instagram?
1: DJ Monte.
0: That's DJ Montay. How you love that? Somebody want a copy of this mix?
1: Man, y'all follow me on that Instagram. You know, maybe I'll add you to my close friends, or, you know, best friends, whatever, how we do it.
3: What's good, man? It's your homeboy T-Pain, a.k.a. your girlfriend's boyfriend. And I just want to say congratulations to Incognito DJ Mizzes for having the number one night show. Could you believe it? Would you believe it? How you love that?
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trapping and rapping, I'm golden. 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
1: Mente?
0: So, DJ, yeah.
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2: 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No, don't do that.
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4: 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Know what I'm saying? I represent Columbus with my boy Ink right here. Pop through before I hit that south side down there, 85 South. You know what it is. Post it on the corner.
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14: 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It's a celebration of one of the most influential saxophonists of all time. One night,

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That's a quarter million on a head job right now. 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
1: Back at it, Hancock. What up, baby?
0: Hey, man, if I ain't never told you, I'm going to look in your eye and tell you, thank you, dog.
1: Man, hey, that's real, man. I never lie, man. 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
0: Real
1: deal. They look to the left.
0: Which way did they look?
1: Man, straight ahead, dog. 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You feel me?
0: It's a Best Friend Friday. Phone lines are open. 844-426-POTC. DJ Hershey is putting it on each and every Friday. You don't never get tired of doing this, do you?
1: Never, man. I can do it in my sleep, man. For real, man.
2: 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Dre from Power. 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

0: go. 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
0: That little was hit and I had to get up in it twice. Yeah, that twice is nice. Cut the life familiar, we are.

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9: 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It's never wrong.
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trapping no dark skin country, oh. 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Top real sleek, big tip, big gun, oh. 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Strong, oh. Hit her, making them pay, stacking that pay. 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Hit her, 3-pointers on the chain. Fresh new J's, AMG, switch lanes, oh. 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

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She tryna finesse Polly Market for bread. 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It's cooked. 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He's booked. 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That's when you drop. I did Chris Play.

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2: Portia Coleman and Michael Bolo Bowen in the building.
3: Awesome.
2: They got you playing the sex worker now. You done went stripper and all the queens, man. Sex worker. Do you feel like they trying to put you in a box?
3: No, I don't feel like they trying to put me in a box. I think they give me what I give them.
2: Yeah.
3: I'm appreciative of it, but I'm at that point now where I'm just expanding on that. So.
2: But Bolo, did you see acting in your future? Because I know you were a dancer, and that's how we first met you in the Housewives.
4: Okay? On the Housewives, and I met him when he was doing some shows with Vivica Fox.
2: Yeah, no way.
5: We used to do shows together.
2: You were dancing too?
5: Yeah, I met you.
6: We had a group.
2: Did y'all? You lost your shape.
5: Yeah. I said I was done. I found the Lord.
4: You lost it.
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8: 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How it started. She said she liked the Cosby's, but she's living single, but tonight.
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1: Oh. Tell them it's all. Yeah.
0: Wake up with the morning hustle. 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
2: Portia Coleman,
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2: and Michael Bolo Bowen in the building. They got you playing the sex worker now. You done went stripper and all the queens, man. Sex worker. Do you feel like they trying to put you in a box?
4: No, I don't feel like they trying to put me in a box. I think they give me what I give them.
2: Yeah.
4: I'm appreciative of it, but I'm just trying to, I'm at that point now where I'm just expanding on that. So.
2: But Bolo, did you see acting in your future? Because I know you were a dancer, and that's how we first met you on the Housewives.
5: Okay? On the Housewives, and I met him when he was doing some shows with Vivica Fox.
2: Yeah, no
6: way. Yeah, we used to do shows together.
2: You were dancing too?
6: Yeah, that's how I met you.
7: We had a group.
2: Did y'all? You lost your shape.
6: Yeah. I said I was doing it. I found the Lord.
5: You lost it.
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0: 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Yeah.
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3: Let us pause for a minute to pray. Oh dear God, we come to you today filled with gratitude, inspiration, and hope. We have been touched and encouraged by the physical manifestation of your awesome and unlimited power. Countless numbers of us were personally blessed to witness 28 monks whose beliefs require them to live a life of poverty, chastity, and obedience to God. We watched as they walked 2,300 miles from Texas to D.C., many of them barefooted, petitioning God to grant their prayer for peace. Some of us walked with them, prayed with them, and joined them in their prayer for peace. Once again, as was in the case with Jesus, who also walked this earth barefooted, sharing love and advocating peace for all, we are reminded that by faith, God can empower us to accomplish that which may seem impossible or improbable. Faith is a most powerful weapon. 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
2: Portia Coleman and Michael Bolo Bowen in the building. They got you playing the sex worker now. You done went stripper and all the Queens men sex worker. Do you feel like they trying to put you in a box?
3: No, I don't feel like they trying to put me in a box. I think they give me what I give them.
2: Yeah.
3: I'm appreciative of it, but I'm at that point now where I'm just expanding on that. So.
2: But Bolo, did you see acting in your future? Because I know you were a dancer, and that's how we first met you in the Housewives.
4: Okay? On the Housewives, and I met him when he was doing shows with Vivica Fox.
2: Yeah, no way.
5: We used to do shows together.
2: You were dancing too?
4: That's how I met you.
6: We had a group.
2: Did y'all? You lost your shape.
5: Yeah. I said I was done. I found the Lord.
4: You lost it. You found the Lord.
0: Wake your ass up, man.
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2: 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I see the stars in the sky. Y'all see me standing on top.
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2: 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Time crossing these state lines. 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
2: Portia Coleman and Michael Bolo Bowen in the building. They got you playing the sex worker now. You done went stripper and all the queens, man. Sex worker. Do you feel like they trying to put you in a box?
3: I don't feel like they trying to put me in a box. I think they give me what I give them.
2: Yeah.
3: I'm appreciative of it, but I'm at that point now where I'm just expanding on that. So.
2: But Bolo, did you see acting in your future? Because I know you were a dancer, and that's how we first met you on Housewives.
4: Okay? On the Housewives, and I met him when he was doing some shows with Vivica Fox.
2: Yeah, no way.
5: We used to do shows together.
2: You were dancing too?
5: Yeah, we had a group.
6: We had a group.
2: Did y'all? You lost your shape.
5: Yeah. I said I was doing it. I found the Lord.
2: You lost it. You found the
0: Lord. Wake your ass up, man.
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2: Portia Coleman, yes, and Michael Bolo Bowen in the building. They got you playing the sex worker now. You done went stripper and all the queens, man. Sex worker. Do you feel like they trying to put you in a box?
3: No, I don't feel like they trying to put me in a box. I think they give me what I give them.
2: Yeah.
3: I'm appreciative of it, but I'm just trying to, I'm at that point now where I'm just expanding on that. So.
2: But Bolo, did you see acting in your future? Because I know you were a dancer, and that's how we first met you on the Housewives.
4: 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On the Housewives, and I met him when he was doing some shows with Vivica Fox.
2: Yeah, no way.
5: Yeah, we used to do shows together.
2: You were dancing too? Yeah, man.
6: We had a group.
2: Did y'all? You lost your shape.
5: Yeah. I said I was doing it. I found the Lord.
4: You lost it. You found
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0: Like, I ain't got a header to the left
1: like,
0: of me.
1: I ain't got a header.
0: Like, we ain't in these streets more than sesame.
1: Ooh.
0: But that shit chick, then why she texting
1: me?
0: Why she keep calling my phone, speaking sexually?
1: Ooh.
0: Every time I'm out, why she stressing
1: me?
0: You call her Stephanie?
1: Call her, huh?
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1: Rylea.
0: Say it right.
1: I've been to Rylea twice.
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2: Did you miss the last episode of Posted on the Corner?
3: We had Cash Dog giving us the cash commandments.
2: And I'm telling you, you better follow him too. Do you think to your son that it's clicking, like, mommy is famous?
4: I think he know it's something.
2: Okay.
4: He don't know exactly what it is yet, but he know mommy is not the same as everybody else.
2: I know.
4: Because I even asked him, like, what's my name?
2: Yeah.
4: So he'd be like, mommy. I'd be like, what's my other name? He'd be like, Keisha. And I'd be like, what's the other name? He'd be like, Cash Out.
3: You can comment.
2: Okay.
4: He don't know exactly what it is yet, but he know mommy is not the same as everybody else.
2: I know.
4: Because I even asked him, like, what's my name?
2: Yeah.
4: So he'd be like, mommy. I'd be like, what's my other name? He'd be like, Keisha. And I'd be like, what's the other name? He'd be like, Cash Out.
3: You can comment.

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2: Portia Coleman and Michael Bolo Bowen in the building. They got you playing the sex worker now. You didn't want stripper and all the queens, man. Sex worker. Do you feel like they trying to put you in a box?
3: No, I don't feel like they trying to put me in a box. I think they give me what I give them.
2: Yeah.
3: I'm appreciative of it, but I'm at that point now where I'm just expanding on that. So.
2: But Bolo, did you see acting in your future? Because I know you were a dancer, and that's how we first met you on the Housewives.
4: On the Housewives, and I met him when he was doing some shows with Vivica Fox.
5: Yeah,
4: remember.
5: Yeah, we used to do shows together.
2: We had a group. Did y'all? You lost your shape.
5: Yeah. I said I was done. I found the Lord.
4: You lost it. You found the
6: Lord. Wake your ass up, man.
1: With the Morning Hustle.
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0: Hey.
3: 975. Let us pause for a minute to pray. Oh dear God, we come to you today filled with gratitude, inspiration, and hope. We have been touched and encouraged by the physical manifestation of your awesome and unlimited power. Countless numbers of us were personally blessed to witness 28 monks whose beliefs require them to live a life of poverty, chastity, and obedience to God. We watched as they walked 2,300 miles from Texas to D.C., many of them barefooted, petitioning God to grant their prayer for peace. Some of us walked with them, prayed with them, and joined them in their

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2: Portia Coleman and Michael Bolo Bowen in the building. They got you playing the sex worker now. You didn't want stripper and all the queens, man. Sex worker. Do you feel like they trying to put you in a box?
3: No, I don't feel like they trying to put me in a box. I think they give me what I give them.
2: Yeah.
3: I'm appreciative of it, but I'm at that point now where I'm just expanding on that. So.
2: But Bolo, did you see acting in your future? Because I know you were a dancer, and that's how we first met you on Housewives.
4: On the Housewives, and I met him when he was doing some shows with Vivica Fox.
5: Yeah,
4: you don't remember.
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6: We had a group.
2: Did y'all? You lost your shape.
5: Yeah. I said I was doing it. I found the Lord.
4: You lost it. You found the
0: Lord. Wake your ass up, man.
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1: Decisions are being made about our communities every day, but do you really understand how they affect you? 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

0: 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What's your walk? 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You gonna limp back? 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
2: 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Let it clap. Let it clap. Ride this. Or you sit on
3: Let's
2: my
3: go.
2: Spread them cheese. Let me see that. Shake that like you out of control. That thing till your throat gets sore.

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2: Portia Coleman and Michael Bolo Bowen in the building.
3: Awesome.
2: They got you playing the sex worker now. You done went stripper and all the queens, man. Sex worker. Do you feel like they trying to put you in a box?
4: No, I don't feel like they trying to put me in a box. I think they give me what I give them.
2: Yeah.
4: I'm appreciative of it, but I'm just trying to, I'm at that point now where I'm just expanding on that. So.
2: But Bolo, did you see acting in your future? Because I know you were a dancer, and that's how we first met you on the Housewives.
5: Okay? On the Housewives, and I met him when he was doing some shows with Vivica Fox.
2: Yeah, no,
3: we used to do shows together.
2: You were dancing too?
3: We had a group.
2: Did y'all? You lost your shape.
3: Yeah. I said I was done. I found the Lord.
2: You lost it.
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1: Is you gon' make it rain for these thunder thighs?
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0: here. 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
3: Kyle's message of the day today is, you get exactly what you focus on.
4: That's right.
3: You get exactly what you focus on. You want to focus on the BS? Well, your life is going to be filled with BS. You want to focus on the good? You're going to get the good. You want to focus on, you know, the what you don't have? You're not going to get more. But you want to focus on the possibilities and you want to focus on the good things in your life? Listen, man, things are going to come in abundance, if you will, right? You get what you focus on, right? So when you focus on the good things in your partner, you're probably going to have a partner that loves and respects that and will give that good energy back to you. You want to focus on your partner's flaws? Well, now guess what? Now you got an unhappy partner and they're going to bring that negative energy back to you. You understand what I'm saying? Mm-hmm. You got to figure out what it is that you want to put your attention to, because they say whether it's good or bad, whether you can or you can't do it, whichever one you believe is actually true.
4: Mm.
3: You see what I'm saying? So go out there today and think about, what do I want to really apply myself to? Where do I want to focus my attention? Where do I want to give most of my energy up? And that's what this is all about. Kyle's message of the day today is, you get exactly what you focus on.
4: And mine is simple. Get you a me. I only cheat when you do.
3: No, that's exactly what we were just talking about.

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2: All right, L'Oreal, Kyle Santilli, and Alton Walker, Morning Hustle Show here. And let's go ahead and put this debate to bed before it even starts. It's absolutely nothing wrong with going out and doing activities by your damn self.
3: And obviously, there is something clearly wrong with that.
2: I don't know why. You should be able to enjoy activities. Like, if I want to go sit down at a restaurant and have a nice little dinner and at the table, not at the bar.
3: No, not at the table.
2: At the table by myself.
3: At the bar.
2: I got my main plate here. I got my sides over here. I'm just eating. I'm chilling. I'm reflecting in my thoughts. Going to the movies.
3: No, okay, going to the movies is outrageous.
2: If I want to see the movie, it's all about the movie. Why can't I go to the movies by
3: myself? That's so creepy. You can't even doze off either. Because me, I'll doze off in a movie. Like, who's going to protect you if somebody come in there and start stabbing
2: people? What are you talking about?
4: As a man, I'm not going to the movie by myself.
2: Why not? Tell me why.
4: Because it's not manly. It's not manly to go to the movies by yourself. It's not manly to go to the restaurant and sit at a table. You need to sit at the bar.
3: I don't know what being a man has to do with anything. I mean, Jeezy did say that men should be able to take themselves out on dates.
4: As a man, you shouldn't say stuff like that.
2: I don't agree with that.
4: But you did it.
2: No, I didn't.
4: You took yourself to the movies. That's a date.
2: No, I went to see a movie.
4: On a date by yourself.
2: No, it's not
4: a date. You just can't say it. You don't want to say it. But it is what it is.
3: I'm sorry. Going to the movies by yourself is super creepy. It reminds me of just like a pervert. Like in the back of a theater.
2: That's crazy that y'all feel that way.
3: A jacket over their lap. But like going to the bar, I feel like by yourself makes sense because that's a social place.
4: But you got to be at the bar.
3: But like a concert is weird.
4: You can't go by yourself.
2: Go to a concert by yourself.
3: Who you going to sing with?
4: By yourself.
2: You know what? I'm surprised that you say this, L'Oreal, because you will travel by yourself.
4: But she meets people.
3: I do travel by myself.
2: So what's wrong with...
3: Because I hate people.
4: But she meets people there.
2: No, but I'm saying, if you can get on a trip and travel halfway around the world by yourself, why can't I go downtown to a movie theater by myself?
3: Have you ever had to share a hotel room with somebody that won't shut the hell up?
2: I get it. And that's how... You don't want nobody talking over your food. I'm having this meal by myself.
3: At the bar.
4: At the bar.
3: No,
4: at the table, you look
3: so lonely and sad.
2: Wow.
3: Whenever I see somebody and I'm like with a friend, I'll be like, should we send them a shot?
4: And I do comedy shows. And when I see a dude by himself at a comedy club, I'd be on stage like, what is wrong with you, bro?
2: What if he was just an Alton Walker fan?
4: No.
3: But you know what's worse about this? Kyle has a whole family and he's going to dinner by himself.
2: Well, I mean,
3: Shonda.
2: Well, I mean, we talk about this all the time. Like, with me being at work, I'm in a separate city from my family. So I do most things by myself.
3: But a lot of men do that. They try to sneak off without their family and go eat alone.
2: That's true, too.
3: You try to bring home a pizza.
4: Try to save some money.
2: Yeah, I'll bring y'all home some McDonald's, but I already had it.
3: Y'all ain't right. You better bring your own
4: roof crew. I bring my whole family. I got $1,000 bill. I go by myself. It's $10.
2: Right. Ooh, expensive.
3: Now you see how loner Alton number came on.
2: All right. So what do you think, Hustlers? Is it weird to do certain things by yourself, like going to the movies, going to a restaurant, going to concerts, or anything else that you can think of?
3: Who's going to hold the camera while you're at the concert? Somebody got to see you singing.
2: Nah, that's crazy. 866-HUSTLE-8.
3: What about a basketball game?
2: 487-8538. Hit us up.
3: That's weird.
0: It's the Morning Hustle. I'm a hustler, homie.
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1: You know what else is free?
2: I was a robot.
1: Doing things by yourself sometimes, because when you bring other people, it gets expensive. Is it weird to do certain things by yourself? And some of the examples that we're presenting today is like going to the movies by yourself.
2: Weird.
1: Going to eat at a restaurant by yourself.
2: No.
1: Not sitting at the bar.
2: Weird.
1: But sitting at a table.
2: Weird.
1: You know what I'm saying? Or going to a show by yourself.
2: Weird.
1: I say no.
3: How many seats are at that table? At that restaurant, Kyle.
1: I mean, it could be a table for two.
3: There ain't no table for two. They don't never have table for two. They always got a table for fours.
2: They do still have tables for two.
3: Four none.
1: Tables for two.
2: No, but it's specifically for two.
3: Right.
2: Yeah, the only way I'm sitting at a table for two is if there's no bar.
3: Uh-huh.
2: Or if the bar's small. You know them bars where it's short and you can't fit a plate for real?
3: And then people gonna look at you crazy because they think your date stood you up.
2: That's right.
3: I refuse.
2: They be walking by you just giving you a sad smile.
1: Y'all sound crazy. I went to a place the other day for lunch. Got me a little Thai food. I sat right at that table by myself and ate my food.
2: You was like
1: on my phone.
2: Tired and lonely. Right?
1: All right, Hustle, what do y'all say? 866 Hustle.
2: Gotta call Elton.
1: 866-487-8538. Good morning. Who is this? Where you calling from?
4: Good morning. This is Daya calling from Columbus. How y'all doing?
1: What up, babe? How you feeling?
4: I'm good. So I'm listening to y'all talking about this weird to go somewhere by yourself. Why is it weird?
1: Right.
3: It's
1: exactly.
3: Weird.
4: I'm single. I want to be outside. I want to go to concerts. I want to go to movies. I want to go out to eat. I'm going.
1: Exactly.
2: I mean, but like, who you going to talk to about it?
3: That's what I'm saying. That's the weird
4: part. Talk to yourself.
3: That's even weirder.
4: I talk to anybody. It could be whoever sitting next to me at the movies. Like, girl, did you see that?
1: Come on, Dad. Girl. Talk to him, man. What's your thoughts on this going out by yourself thing?
5: I am 100% okay going out by myself.
1: That's
5: no matter
1: right.
5: where it's at.
2: You know your girl
5: and,
2: ain't with
5: but
2: that.
5: But Kyle, I think it's because we have multiple children. So when we get a second of peace and quiet, we want to take advantage of it.
1: Maybe.
5: So my daughter will ask 1,000 questions at the movies, and I'm like, shorty, we both seen it for the first time. So if I can go by myself, I'll take that chance.
2: I hate when people ask me questions about a movie we both watching for the first damn time.
5: I'm like, baby, it's
3: I don't know.
5: Here. I have no idea what's going on.
1: That sounds about right to me. I think you said nothing wrong.
2: Y'all are crazy. The only time I'm watching a movie by myself is when I'm home.
3: Right.
2: Right?
1: What if you really wanted to go to see Michael in the movies? And nobody was available. You wouldn't just go to see the movie by yourself?
2: Absolutely not.
1: Wow, y'all crazy.
3: And if I go, I'm going to meet somebody outside and act like we all together.
2: You silly. I actually want to go see Scary Movie right now, and I have no friends to go.
1: So
2: Jeremiah,
1: go
2: do you want to go with me, our digital producer? He said no. See? I guess I got to go by myself.
3: Why are you looking at you like
1: 866 Hustle.
2: He said he's chewing an apple. He just played me.
1: 487-8538. What do you say? Are you willing to go to these places by yourself? Let's talk about it.
0: It's the Morning Hustle
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0: 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The Weekend Hustle.
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0: 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Matter of fact, let me take you back. How it started. She said she liked the Cosby's, but she's living single, but tonight she...
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1: All right, listen, we're here talking about whether or not it's okay for you to do certain things by yourself. A lot of people feel like they need company to go out, and I'm like, nah, man, if you're going out to enjoy a thing, you can go by yourself. What do you say? 866-HUSTLE-8, 866-487-8538. Who is this? Where are you calling from?
2: This is Mickey calling from Pompano Beach, exit 36.
1: Yes, ma'am. Give us the exit. Okay. What do you think about going out by yourself?
2: I think it's a good thing. I do it all the time because sometimes we have to learn to deactivate. That's why you see a lot of Jews walk on Sunday, on Saturday. They don't use no cell phones. They don't watch television. You have to deactivate from the world sometimes.
3: Are you Jewish?
2: Yep. I do it all the time.
3: You're Jewish?
2: Yep. So learn how to deactivate so you can regroup when you go back with your family and friends. Your attitude is different. Your posture is different. Uh-huh. Everything is different.
1: Exactly, man. See, I think there's a lot of people out there to understand, man. If you're comfortable with yourself, you can go anywhere by yourself.
3: Yeah, shopping is the only thing I'm down to do by myself other than sit at a bar. Because, like, I used to go shopping and, like, with like, one of my homegirls, and she the type to hawk over you. And it's like, how I'm looking at something and you looking at me looking at something. Go look at something yourself.
1: I agree. Go by yourself with that, because I ain't trying to tag along and be in the store all day.
3: See, I don't, unless you got the credit card, you can come.
1: 866-HUSTLE-8, 866-487-8538. Man, what do y'all say about going to certain places by yourself?
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0: Today we're asking a question: why are people so insecure that they won't go to places by themselves?
1: I don't think that's the question. I'm pretty sure it's not.
0: All right, I did put a little spice on it.
1: Sure did.
0: But we're asking you, is it okay to go to certain places by yourself, like the movies, the restaurants, the shows, and things of that nature? All right, Hustlers, what do you say about it? 866-HUSTLE-8, 866-487-8538. Yo, Eugene's on the line. What's your thoughts, bro?
2: Man, I'm going with Kyle on this one.
1: Oh, God, who's Kyle?
2: Yes. Hey, listen. When you came in the world, who you come with if you don't have a twin? You came by yourself,
1: nah,
2: right?
1: I came with the placenta.
2: Hey, man, you always got to recap. Listen, when you came by yourself, you could go anywhere by yourself. You enjoy your own company, man. So peace and quiet. Give you a good time, man, to just reflect on some things by yourself. Yeah. You got the kids, they bugging you, want stuff. Right. You know, it's a lot cheaper to go by yourself, too.
1: I don't have nothing wrong with going
3: to certain places.
1: Certain places by myself. The bar, that makes sense. It's one seat for a reason. Yeah. You know, but the movie theater is a row. And even, hold on. You ain't let me finish, though, with the movie. Because when you go to certain movie theaters, the chairs come in pairs. Okay? So it's weird. Now you got to sit in a pair with a stranger.
3: You rub an elbow with somebody you don't even know.
0: They do that so you can meet somebody there.
2: You ain't got to sit beside nobody. You can sit beside by yourself because you're going by yourself.
1: You can't do that. It's limited seats.
2: L'Oreal, cut it out, L'Oreal. Y'all give Kyle a break on this one, man. You two out.
0: That's right.
2: Y'all be cool, man.
1: Kyle's abandoning his family so he can go to the movies.
0: Good morning. Who's this? What you call him?
4: Yo. Hey, man, it's Terrence from Atlanta.
0: Come on, T. Talk to him, T.
4: Hey, man. Hey, look. That's great. Look, I can be on both sides of it. It's like, if you're a weird person, I consider going out by yourself like that weird. But I done been in situations where I took myself out of steak houses and sat down and ate before. So I think if you're a weird person, it make you weird. But going out and just doing certain things at the spur of the moment, I don't consider that, you know, not now.
1: I'm with you on the steakhouse, though, because who the hell want to pay for other people to eat steak? I only want to eat good. Yeah. You know what
4: right.
1: I mean?
4: I like seafood, so, you know.
1: But a concert. Who you going to two-step with?
4: Now, I agree with you on the concert thing. And if I go to the bar, I'm not going to sit at the table. I'm going to ask you to sit at the bar.
3: There we go.
1: Come on, bro.
0: Hold on, really.
3: That's the only manly thing to do.
0: L'Oreal loves Stevie Wonder.
1: Love.
0: Let's say you knew this was Stevie Wonder's last concert on Earth. You had an opportunity to go. You got one ticket. Can't nobody go with you. You not going to go?
1: Who's going to give me one ticket?
0: I'm just saying.
3: And if they do give me one ticket, it's going to be backstage. I do that. But I ain't sitting in the audience.
1: Well, hopefully the security is like Stevie and they can't see, so I'll sneak somebody else in.
0: Oh, my God.
1: Elton, you want to go?
3: Right. And that's selfish to give you one ticket.
1: That's crazy. You don't want me to have no fun if you give me one ticket.
0: But the point is, you going to go by yourself.
4: Because I know what he's saying. You going to that concert, though. You going to hit that concert.
1: If I got one ticket, that's because I got one backstage pass, and that means I know somebody back there.
0: Nope.
3: Right. I met somebody.
1: I know Stevie Wonder, actually.
4: Now, if I see you at a carnival or something by yourself, I'm going to say something.
1: That's what I'm saying. Who you going to get on the ride with? That's crazy.
0: I mean, maybe you have a point with the roller coasters, but other than that, everything else is cool.
1: You screaming, looking around for somebody else to join you.
0: All right, what do y'all say, man? If you didn't get through in the phone lines, you know what to do. Shoot us a voice note on that Morning Hustle app.
5: 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Pop that thing, let it clap, let it clap.

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1: $10, get all 10 right, you win $1,000. If you don't know an answer, you can say pass. We'll come back to you as long as we have time left on the clock. If you don't know the answer, you can say pass. We'll come back to that question as long as we have time. And make sure the answer you give is the one that you want, because we have to go with your first answer, and our judges don't play about that, okay?
2: Nope.
3: Got you.
1: That being said, we want to hook you up with a free answer. L'Oreal, what you got for her?
2: The answer I have for you is Olympia. Olympia. What are you laughing for?
4: Because that answer should let her know that these questions are crazy.
2: That sounds ridiculous.
3: You might never lie either.
4: Olympia is the answer you gave
2: me. Okay, and that's the answer she's going to need.
1: Alright, Kyla, listen, man, I got 60 seconds on the clock. When you're ready, say, I'm ready, Kyle.
3: Okay, I'm ready, Kyle.
1: Clock begins in 3, 2, 1. 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
3: Ooh, Lord, pass.
1: Spell the word restaurant.
3: R-E-S-T-A-U-R-A-N-T.
1: What classical musical instrument has exactly 47 strings and 7 foot pedals? Is it a grand piano, a concert harp, or a cello?
3: Harp. Oh!
1: On the 2004 track, Yeah! By Usher, Atlanta...
2: That sounds like Little John.
1: Who repeats the phrase, peace up, A-Town down?
3: Usher.
1: What capital city of the U.S. state of Washington? What is the capital city of the United States of Washington? Why would he put that?
3: Olympia.
1: Thank you. Which iconic 90s girl group gave us the vocal powerhouses Don't Let Go and My Lovin'? Is it SWV, En Vogue, or TLC?
3: En Vogue.
1: What is 15 times 5?
3: Y'all know Oklahoma. 75.
1: Which individual chemical gas is the most abundant element found inside Earth's atmosphere?
3: Hell, oxygen.
1: I'm going to give you one more because I stumbled earlier. Which major ocean is the geographical mystery zone known as the Bermuda Triangle? Where is that located? The Pacific Ocean, the Indian Ocean, or the Atlantic Ocean?
3: Indian.
1: Time.
2: Okay. You actually didn't do too bad. Okay, you got a couple wrong. Well, you skipped one. So solve the multi-step problem. 95 minus 35, which would be 60, plus 20, which would be 80.
3: Right. Y'all white.
2: He tried to tell you ahead of time that it was going to be multi-steps so that you could be prepared. They're actually not that hard of questions. You just got to pay attention.
1: Right.
2: It's a
3: now
2: little.
3: I want y'all to start looking up and see that Oklahoma is 50 in education.
1: We ain't gonna do that to you.
2: That's okay. This one you got wrong, fair and square. Which individual chemical gas is the most abundant element found inside of the Earth's atmosphere? Nitrogen. We actually gave this answer earlier last week. So yeah, that's that. And then this one was difficult. Which major ocean is the geological? I can't even say that.
1: That's how I be feeling. There's too many words in that question.
2: Which, oh Jesus Christ, can I get through it so we can leave? Thank you. In which major ocean is the geographical?
1: Oh my goodness.
4: Just give it an answer.
2: Geographical mystery zone known as the Bermuda Triangle located in, and that is the Atlantic Ocean. Yeah. Okay. We don't go that way because we don't want to disappear. 1, 2, 3, 4, 5, $60. You did really good, actually.
1: There you go. $60.
3: Thank you.
1: What you gonna do with that 60, y'all. Kyla? What you gonna do with it?
3: I'm gonna get a seafood boil. That's about all I can do.
2: Oh, yeah. I like that. A little garlic butter on that thing.
3: A little Cajun.
1: You know what I'm saying?
2: Yeah.
1: All right, congratulations, Kyla. You got $60 sitting on that $1,000 cash grab. For everybody else, if you want to get down, text the word cash to 71007. You could be up next.
5: It's the Morning Hustle.

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1: Well, Alton Walker.
2: It's the Morning Hustle Show. L'Oreal, Kyle Santillan, and Alton Walker's here to let us know why
3: God ain't pleased.
4: All right, y'all. Y'all know it's God ain't pleased. And I got my dog in the building. And Eric, you said you going to let me background sing for you, right?
5: I'm with it. We got to go through the proper, you know, the interview process, audition, all that. So,
4: Eric Bimmerger in the house, y'all, man. And he's background sing right here on radio.
6: No.
4: But, you know, I started this game for God Ain't Pleased because I'm trying to test my singers.
5: Okay.
4: And see if they got perfect pitch.
6: Oh.
4: You know what I'm saying? And God ain't pleased if you don't. Because I got perfect pitch.
6: Oh, whoa.
5: I got perfect pitch. Look at it. Look at the karma.
4: I got perfect
6: pitch. Call me.
4: I got perfect pitch. All right, so it's real easy. I'm going to give you a song. Okay. You start singing it. We're going to see if it's in the original key.
5: All right, let's do it.
4: All right, we're going to start off with Sweet Lady.
5: All right, it's

0: think yeah, that was it.
1: I think that was it.
2: I can hear Joe Jackson right now.
3: You have to get the switch.
1: I want to know, Joe.
2: Okay.

0: hard. Give us something hard.
1: We're going to go way back into the catalog.
2: Difficult moment.
0: Pause.
1: R.I.P. D'Angelo.
2: All right.
1: Lady.
2: All right.
1: You're my lady.
2: Yeah.

0: now. Come on now. You better come with it.
1: This is the last one.
2: All right, all right.
1: I think El Mean didn't get this one.
0: El Mean didn't get this one.
1: Usher Superstar. Starting on the...
0: Yeah, he was a little low ahead. Oh, whoa. That's not close at all. Not close.
1: He closed his eyes, too.
3: Is that there?
1: All right, listen. I thought I was going to get you on this
0: one. You did that.
2: Let's go.
0: Now do it when Jesus was. When Jesus.
4: It's the best show.
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25: The Weekend Hustle.
26: Pop that thing. Let it clap. Let it clap. Ride this. Are you sit on my
25: Let's
26: lap.
25: Go.
26: Spread them cheeks. Let me see that. Shake that like you out of control. That thing till your throat gets sore. Bend it on down, put your face on the floor. That till your legs can't stand. High freak, put the word in a hand.

0: What's good, baby? It's the Morning Hustle Show. L'Oreal, Kyle Santillan, Alton Walker's here. And we got some legendary guests in the building today. These brothers are back with a brand new installment of a classic movie that they started off. We got to talk about it, man. Sean Wayans, Marlon Wayans.
1: Let's go.
2: What's up?
1: Let's go.
3: What's up?
4: How
1: y'all
4: feeling?
1: Oh, yeah.
4: Okay.
1: Gang, gang.
4: You're barely in the door. We've been laughing since y'all sat down.
5: And now we're going to be quiet as hell. WB frog now.
4: Oh no.
0: Let's get to it, man. First and foremost, your brothers are back together with a new movie, man.
4: What are you doing?
5: You mad somebody touch your bell.
4: Yes.
5: Look at you selfish with your bell.
4: This is my bell.
5: You act like I scratched my bell.
4: You
5: touch your bell.
4: You might have. You just
5: That's
4: went
5: exactly
4: to the bathroom.
5: That's exactly what I did.
1: And I washed my hands before I touched my
5: That's called flavor.
1: You touched her bell.
4: Yeah.
0: I'm assuming this chemistry is why this movie is going to work.
5: I hope it does.
1: I hope so, man. Yeah, it's always going to bomb.
4: Nah, but you know,
1: we've been, I mean, it's hard to build chemistry with people. And I mean, we just was born that way. We've been chemical since birth.
4: Does that make anybody else a little jealous? Because obviously you have a lot of siblings, so y'all have a different kind of close relationship to the point where you even named one of your kids after Sean.
1: Yeah, and he named his son after me.
5: I finally got one, though. You was about to get a Marla.
1: I came out with a Sean, and he had
5: to wait about 3-4 years.
1: Like, bro,
5: he got a Marlon.
1: Now I got a Marlon.
4: Did you feel obligated?
5: Yeah, I felt pressure. I was like, come on, baby. Give it to me. Come on.
1: And then let me make good on my brother. He had a middle name, my Sean.
4: Okay. You tried.
1: Yeah.
5: He got a
1: Marlon, and then he got a Marshawn. My dad used to always call us Marlon and Sean. Marshawn.
5: Marshawn.
1: It wasn't just Marlon. It wasn't
5: Marshawn.
1: Marshawn. So he named his son. His middle name is Marshawn.
4: Well, we know that we're going to get a lot of laughs in a scary movie, okay?
0: Oh my God.
4: And we know that the two of y'all have your special relationship, but you also have new people that you're adding into Scary Movie.
1: Yeah, we bought the, it's a legacy movie, so we bought back the, we have a brand new cast of people, and we have old school characters that are coming back to help, you know, save the day. And it's a clashing of, to me, the generations. I think it's a conversation that's been wanting to be had about the generation gap, about, you know, pop culture, about, you know, where things are today. And I think it's a send up of society. So let's all go laugh. We're equal opportunity offenders. Everybody gets it.
0: Yeah, I like that. I used to say that term all the time on an old show I was on. Equal opportunity offenders.
1: Yeah, you get it off.
5: You spread the wealth. Nobody get upset.
0: Right.
5: Nobody get upset.
1: We do it so much. I be in my show sometime. They be Asian people like, what about us?
5: Calm down. That's the next show.
0: Man, legendary brothers in the building today, man. Sean and Marlon Wayans. We got to talk about more with them. Scary Movie and their lives all up next. Don't go nowhere. They still hanging out with us right here on The Morning Hustle.
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0: Russell.
1: Yassi, who's here, right? Showing the morning, man. In the building, baby.
0: Yes, sir.
1: Morning Hustle Show. Let's get back to it, man.
2: With the Kevin Hart roast, obviously, there's a lot of controversy where people are saying these jokes are getting a little bit too racist when it comes from certain people. Do you feel like that's an accurate?
3: It's not that it's too racist. I'll go back to, you know, in the mortal words of Ari Spears. Is the juice worth the squeeze? If you're going to do this joke about race and you know that it's going to push buttons, the result got to be absolute hilarity.
2: Right.
3: Or it's not worth doing.
4: But I also think that we just need to calm down, get back to laughter and having fun. I feel like laughter has been under attack.
3: Yeah.
4: It's like, look. If you don't find something funny, then don't laugh.
2: Mm-hmm.
4: Move on.
2: Yeah.
3: It's the reason why we're doing That's scary it. Movie because we just want people to laugh.
2: Yeah.
3: And it's not about we're not the offensive guys, right? We're not the we're gonna get the reaction. Now we may go to uncharted territories and waters, but we always come back up with some jokes.
1: Before we go any further, the Wayans brothers in the building.
2: Okay, I know that's right. We're happy and we're singing. In every color.
1: Hey.
2: Give me a high five. All right, and quick. Beautiful guys. Dynamite.
1: We are going to take a break. We'll be right back with them with more up next.
5: Feel the vibe
2: with the morning hustle.

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15: Years would never come. By the time you're a teenager, you just can't wait for 21. However, do you remember when 30 years old seemed to come right after 23? And then 40 and 30 years felt like they were only a couple years apart. Wow. And at 40, statistics say that your life is half over if you are blessed. At 50, some of us start having pains in parts of our bodies that we didn't even know we had. Then here comes 60, and everybody is saying yes, ma'am, or no, sir, to you. By your 70s, you become acutely aware that life is way too short, that time moves way too fast, and there definitely are no replays and no rewinds. So relish every second of every minute of every hour you are blessed to have, because time cannot be repeated.
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0: can't knock the hustle.
1: Man, we having a good time today. It's the Morning Hustle Show. L'Oreal, Kyle Santilli, and Alton Walker, and Sean and Marlon Wayans in the building.
2: Yeah. Did y'all have to take anything out of the film because absolutely. It was too harsh?
3: Yeah. And the audience, but the audience wasn't letting you know. It was harsh. It was just, we could have kept it in, but
4: you want laughs.
3: Mm. So anything that gets a ooh, yeah. then you have to address that.
4: And so we took it out.
3: There was a couple of things that we took out because for us, it's about the temperature of a hit movie. I want something that's inclusive, that everybody could enjoy, that everybody could feel good, and we could laugh with and at each other. I don't want it to weigh too heavy this way, too heavy that way, because then it drags your movie down. You know, we're trying to make something for the world to laugh at. So. Yeah.
1: But even with that being said, I love that approach. You know what I mean? And I hope it, you know, you guys accomplish what you're looking for. But even some of the stuff that I thought was funny, we thought was funny, is going to get a bad rap these days. Like a handyman. We were talking before y'all came
3: out. That's not true. If Handyman came out today, it would still be funny.
1: You don't think it would catch backlash?
3: Here's why.
4: If you don't think it's funny, don't laugh.
1: Mm-hmm. I think it's funny, right? But I feel there's always somebody that's going to push
3: back. But you know what's funny? Here's the thing.
4: That's the problem. And that's the pushback is where I have the issue.
3: Mm-hmm.
4: Stop pushing back. Don't laugh.
3: But thing is, it's false narratives.
1: Okay.
3: That is not the audience point of view. Not even social media is what people really feel. That's not the way they laugh. That's not the way they enjoy. A real audience, when they laugh, they don't laugh.
4: Ain't no audience pushing back. They just don't laugh.
3: That's a narrative set from an agenda that hates to see our country happy. End of the day, you know, Handyman, why Handyman works? Because Damon had a handicap as a child. So Damon took his handicap and created something funny.
4: A superhero.
3: That he can laugh at. And you know who loves Handyman?
4: Handicap people.
2: Yeah. Because right. they ain't never seen
1: the people that offended
3: we did White Chicks.
1: The
3: they wanted to cancel us for White Chicks. You know why you can't cancel us for White Chicks? You know who loves White Chicks?
5: White Chicks.
2: I'm glad you brought up White Chicks, obviously.
3: No, but when we do a movie, when we tell a joke, and it's always been our family recipe, whoever we sending up, we hope that they laugh the loudest.
2: Yeah. Mm-hmm. I feel like White Chicks is one of the most classic comedy movies in everybody, to the point where y'all made the Thousand Mile song huge. I didn't even know the words to that song. Y'all should have got some
3: money. It was a big white hit.
2: I ain't know it before y'all.
3: It was, but we took it into a whole nother
2: like black level. I'm talking about, I was on the carpet at the Grammys and I sung that song, Gunna, finished every lyric. I was like, how do you know it? And he said, from White Chicks. But
3: that's funny.
2: When the Drewski situation happened, a lot of people brought y'all back up and was like, well, you know, this is white face and this is not right to white people, because how would y'all feel if it was black face, if we did black face?
3: That's all narratives. That's all, like, that's social media.
4: How
3: would
4: we feel? We sat through Soul Man. We sat through, Tropic Thunder. We sat through, and I loved Tropic Thunder. I thought
3: it was
4: hilarious.
3: When it's done right, it's done right.
4: Robert Downey Jr.
3: You didn't like it? I thought Robert Downey Jr.
2: was
3: hilarious.
2: I didn't think that was funny.
3: But Robert Downey Jr. did a great job the way he played the black guy. I thought it was funny. I wasn't mad at him at all.
1: We know y'all gotta go, man. We want everybody to go support Scary Movie. We're happy that y'all back together.
3: Yeah, I hope they go see it, and I hope that you know the audience shows up, and they and, you know, and we get some great numbers, and we can do White Chicks too. And I really just hope, really hope right now in this moment that the juice was worth the squeeze.
2: Yeah,
6: see the whole interview and behind the scenes on our YouTube.

0: boys and girls, ladies and gentlemen, cousins, aunties, stepmamas, stepdaddies.
1: A lot of people.
0: Baby daddies, baby mamas.
1: Mama's mamas.
0: Mama mama, baby mama mama. Welcome to Ask Uncle Alton.
2: Yeah.
0: Where we answer questions from parents. I think that's what we do.
3: This
1: is a map.
0: Are you ready? Girls and boys? Yay!
1: Yay!
2: Let's get to it.
0: All right, we have our first question.
4: Well, not a...
1: You don't know what you're talking about.
2: Yeah, I think you got it. I think
1: I know. I'm like, how,
2: I don't know how much paper.
1: Big is this paper?
2: I honestly thought they emailed you the question, but whatever. You know
1: what's going on? There's a lot happening here.
0: Oh God! Are you a question?
1: Like what?
0: Unk. Did you call me Unk? Unk. My 20-year-old daughter lives at home and wants to spend the weekend with her long-distance boyfriend. She says she's an adult, but I'm still her mother. Am I being overprotective, or should I let her go?
2: Let her go where? Wait, at her house or outside her house?
0: No, she wanted to go fly out.
1: Oh.
0: Go see her boyfriend.
1: Okay. She's
0: the boyfriend in another state.
1: Mm-hmm. And this is the age is what again?
0: 20. Mm-hmm. But she still live with her.
2: Mm. All right,
0: I say let her go.
2: Yeah.
0: Let her go, but you go with her. Hello.
2: Go with her.
0: Come on, L'Oreal. Ding, ding, ding. Yeah, you want to go? I'm going with you.
1: No.
0: We're going to fly together, and we're going to meet your boyfriend together. If he got a place, I stay in the other room, or I tell you, if I'm the mother, I'm going to stay in his room, and y'all got to sleep on the couch.
1: Okay, this sounds ridiculous.
2: Because you said something right there that made me think differently. You said, we're going to meet him together. So they haven't physically met each other?
0: They long distance, so from my understanding, they ain't met yet.
2: Oh,
1: no,
2: hell no.
1: They didn't say they met online.
0: They said, all she said is long distance boyfriend.
1: Okay, they could have went to high school together. He went away to college.
2: Right. Okay, so, yes.
0: Even that, go with her. You can go, and if she have a problem, then she need to move out. You still stay with her, with your mama, little girl. So you're not grown. You're not an adult.
2: Mm-hmm.
0: So if you want to go by yourself, you're not coming back to this house.
2: Ooh.
1: I mean, I agree with you to that point, but I'll just say let her go, but she got to take all her things with her.
0: Stay there. If you want to be grown,
1: you grown, stay.
0: But you can go.
2: I don't know. 20, dog.
1: 20,
2: you gotta let
1: grown.
2: Her. You gotta let her go. My only concern was if she
0: That's
2: had never
0: from
2: met
0: you,
2: this
0: pal.
2: Person.
1: She's grown.
2: Yeah,
1: What's
2: she's
1: wrong
2: grown
1: with
2: at
1: you?
2: 20, bro. I'm sorry.
1: She's probably contributing to the bills in the house.
0: She ain't.
1: How you know?
0: I can feel it.
1: Through the email?
0: I'm shocked at you, Kyle. I thought you would be on my side.
2: Now, look, as if she's never met this man and they met online,
1: That's
2: and she's
1: different.
2: Going to meet this man, hell
1: That's
2: no.
1: Different.
2: Hell no.
0: Even if she met the man,
2: but
0: so
2: if,
0: what?
2: If they already had a relationship, yeah. then...
1: What do you mean, so what? It's her boyfriend.
0: I don't care. No. Okay.
2: I'm not saying I like it. I'm just saying she's 20 and what are you going
0: to
2: do?
0: They're going to be having sex, and that's not...
2: No.
1: Okay, at 20, it's okay to have sex if
0: no,
1: you have,
0: it's not.
1: You have a boyfriend?
0: No, it's not... Okay, not if you live in my house. You would not have sex until you move out.
1: Okay, but she's not having sex under her roof. She's going to his house.
0: She's
1: going to
0: bring the sex back after she has sex.
2: It's still going to be
0: so
2: on
0: it's
2: her.
0: It's going to be in her.
1: The sex is going to be on and in her.
0: It's going to be on her. That's what I say.

0: the best show.
1: Period.
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19: 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It's the weekend, baby. Welcome to the weekend hustle.
21: You ain't even telling me what to say, though.
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21: Let me push that. Take me through there.
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1: Hi, L'Oreal, Kyle Santilli, and Alton Walker. 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It's absolutely nothing wrong with going out and doing activities by your damn self.
2: And obviously, there is something clearly wrong with that.
1: I don't know why. You should be able to enjoy activities. Like, if I want to go sit down at a restaurant and have a nice little dinner and

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1: But you gotta be at the bar.
2: But like a concert is weird.
1: You can't
2: weird.
1: Go by yourself.
3: Go to a concert by
2: who
3: yourself.
2: You, sing
1: you can't
2: with?
1: Go by yourself.
3: You know what? I'm surprised that you say this, L'Oreal, because you will travel by yourself.
1: But she meet
2: I
1: people.
2: I do travel by myself.
3: So what's wrong with?
2: Because I hate people.
1: But she meet people there.
3: Like, no, but I'm saying, if you can get on a trip and travel halfway around the world by yourself, why can't I go downtown to a movie theater by myself?
2: Have you ever had to share a hotel room with somebody that won't shut the hell up?
3: I get it. And that's how it, you don't nobody talking over your food. I'm having this meal by myself.
2: At the bar.
1: At the bar.
2: No, at the bar. Get the table. The table. You look so lonely and sad.
3: Wow.
2: Whenever I see somebody and I'm like with a friend, I'll be like, should we send them a shot?
1: And I do comedy shows. And when I see a dude by himself at a comedy club, I'd be on stage like, what is wrong with you, bro?
3: What if he was just an Alton Walker fan?
1: No.
2: But you know what's worse about this? Kyle has a whole family and he's going to dinner by himself.
3: Well, I mean,
2: with Shonda.
3: Well, I mean, we talk about this all the time. Like, with me being at work, I'm in a separate city from my family. So I do most things by myself.
2: But a lot of men do that. They try to sneak off without their family and go eat alone.
3: That's true, too.
2: You try to bring home a pizza.
1: Try to save some money.
3: Yeah, I'll bring y'all home some McDonald's, but I already had it.
2: Y'all ain't right. You better bring
1: your own
2: roof
1: cards
2: to everybody.
1: I bring my whole family. I got $1,000 bill. I'll go by myself. It's $10.
3: It's expensive.
2: Now you see how loner Alton number came up.
3: All right. So what do you think, Hustlers? Is it weird to do certain things by yourself, like going to the movies, going to a restaurant, going to concerts, or anything else that you can think of?
2: Who's going to hold the camera while you're at the concert? Somebody got to see you singing.
3: Nah, that's crazy.
2: 866-HUSTLE-8. What about a basketball game?
3: 487-8538. 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
0: Mm-hmm. You know what else is free?
1: I was a robot.
0: Doing things by yourself sometimes, because when you bring other people, it gets expensive. Is it weird to do certain things by yourself? And some of the examples that we're presenting today is like going to the movies by yourself.
1: Weird.
0: Going to eat at a restaurant by yourself.
1: Normal.
0: Not sitting at the bar.
1: Weird.
0: But sitting at a table.
1: Weird.
0: You know what I'm saying? Or going to a show by yourself.
1: Weird.
0: I say no.
2: How many seats are at that table? At that restaurant, Kyle.
0: I mean, it could be a table for two.
2: There ain't no table for two. They don't never have table for two. They always
1: they
2: got a table
1: do.
2: For fours.
1: They do still have
2: four,
1: tables for
2: two. Four
0: none. Have tables for two.
1: No, but it's specifically for two.
2: Right.
1: Yeah, the only way I'm sitting at a table for two is if there's no bar.
2: Uh-huh.
1: Well, if the bar's small, you know them bars where it's short and you can't fit a plate for real?
2: And then people gonna look at you crazy because they think your date stood you up.
1: That's right.
2: I refuse.
1: They be walking by you just giving you a sad smile.
0: Y'all sound crazy. I went to a place the other day for lunch, got me a little Thai food. I sat right at that table by myself and ate my food.
1: You was looking
0: on my phone.
1: Tired and lonely.
2: Lonely.
1: Right?
0: All right, Hustle, what do y'all say? 866 Hustle.
1: Gotta call Elton.
0: 866-487-8538. Good morning. Who is this? Where you calling from?
3: Good morning. This is Freya calling from Columbus. How y'all doing?
0: What up, babe? How you feeling?
3: I'm good. So I'm listening to y'all talking about this weird to go somewhere by yourself. Why is it weird?
0: Right. Exactly.
3: I'm single. I want to be outside. I want to go to concerts. I want to go to movies. I want to go out to eat. I'm going.
0: Exactly.
1: I mean, but like, who you going to talk to about it?
2: That's what I'm saying. That's the weird
3: part. Talk to yourself.
2: That's even weirder.
3: I talk to anybody. It could be whoever sitting next to me at the movies. Like, girl, did you see that?
0: Come on, Dad. Girl. Talk to him, man. What's your thoughts on this going out by yourself thing?
4: I am 100% okay going out by myself.
0: That's
4: no matter
0: right.
4: where it's at.
1: You know your girl
4: and,
1: ain't with
4: but
1: that.
4: But Kyle, I think it's because we have multiple children. So when we get a second of peace and quiet, we want to take advantage of it.
0: Maybe.
4: So my daughter will ask 1,000 questions at the movies, and I'm like, shorty, we both seen it for the first time. So if I can go by myself, I'll take that chance.
1: I hate when people ask me questions about a movie we both watching for the first damn time.
4: I'm like, baby, it's
2: I don't know.
4: Here. I have no idea what's going on.
0: That sounds about right to me. I think he said nothing wrong.
1: Y'all are crazy. The only time I'm watching a movie by myself is when I'm home.
2: Right.
1: Right?
0: What if you really wanted to go to see Michael in the movies? And nobody was available. You wouldn't just go to see the movie by yourself?
1: Absolutely not.
0: Wow, y'all
2: and,
0: crazy.
2: And if I go, I'm going to meet somebody outside and act like we all together.
1: You silly. I actually want to go see Scary Movie right now, and I have no friends to go.
0: So
1: Jeremiah,
0: go
1: do you want to go with me, our digital producer? He said no. See? I guess I got to go by myself.
2: Why are you looking at you like
0: 866 Hustle?
1: He said he's chewing an apple. He just played me.
0: 487-8538. What do you say? Are you willing to go to these places by yourself? Let's talk about it.
5: It's the Morning Hustle
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Fresh new J's, AMG, switch lanes old. 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

0: in my section, he be in his. 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He Mr. Get It Done. 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Fall in love every time we link. He got me sprung.com. 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
1: Never that.
0: You a dog, I'm a dog, we can keep it in the street. I ain't in your beats and you ain't in mine. Yeah, we both outside. 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

0: feel the vibe
1: with the morning hustle.
2: All right, listen, we're here talking about whether or not it's okay for you to do certain things by yourself. A lot of people feel like they need company to go out, and I'm like, nah, man, if you're going out to enjoy a thing, you can go by yourself. What do you say? 866-HUSTLE-8, 866-487-8538. Who is this? Where you calling from?
3: This is Mickey calling from Pompano Beach, exit 36.
2: Yes, ma'am. Give us the exit. Okay. What you think about going out by yourself?
3: I think it's a good thing. I do it all the time because sometimes we have to learn to be activate. That's why you see a lot of Jews walk on Sunday, on Saturday. They don't use no cell phones. They don't watch television. You have to deactivate from the world sometimes.
1: Are you Jewish?
3: Yep. I do it all the time.
1: You're Jewish?
3: Yep. So learn how to deactivate so you can regroup when you go back with your family and friends. Your attitude is different. Your posture is different. Uh-huh. Everything is different.
2: Exactly, man. See, I think there's a lot of people out there to understand, man. If you're comfortable with yourself, you can go anywhere by yourself.
1: Yeah, shopping is the only thing I'm down to do by myself other than sit at a bar. Because, like, I used to go shopping and, like, with like, one of my homegirls, and she the type to hawk over you. And it's like, how I'm looking at something and you looking at me looking at something. Go look at something yourself.
2: I agree. Go by yourself with that, because I ain't trying to tag along and be in the store all day.
1: See, I don't, unless you got the credit card, you can come.
2: 866-HUSTLE-8, 866-487-8538. Man, what do y'all say about going to certain places by yourself?
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0: Today we're asking a question: why are people so insecure that they won't go to places by themselves?
1: I don't think that's the question. I'm pretty sure it's not.
0: All right, I did put a little spice on it.
1: Sure did.
0: But we're asking you, is it okay to go to certain places by yourself, like the movies, the restaurants, the shows, and things of that nature? All right, Hustlers, what do you say about it? 866-HUSTLE-8, 866-487-8538. Yo, Eugene's on the line. What's your thoughts, bro?
2: Man, I'm going with Kyle on this one.
1: Oh, God, who's Kyle?
2: Yes. Hey, listen. When you came in the world, who you come with if you don't have a twin? You came by yourself.
1: No,
2: right?
1: I came with the placenta.
2: You always got to recap. When you came by yourself, you could go anywhere by yourself. You enjoy your own company, man. It's a peace and quiet. Give you a good time, man, to just reflect on some things by yourself. You got the kids, you bugging you, want stuff. You know, it's not cheaper to go by yourself.
1: I don't have nothing wrong with going
3: to certain places.
1: Certain places by myself. The bar, that makes sense. It's one seat for a reason. Yeah. You know, but the movie theater is a row. And even, hold on. You ain't let me finish, though, with the movie. Because when you go to certain movie theaters, the chairs come in pairs, okay? So it's weird. Now you got to sit in a pair with a stranger.
3: You rubbing elbows with somebody you don't even know.
0: They do that so you can meet somebody there.
2: You ain't got to sit beside nobody. You can sit beside by yourself because you're going by yourself.
1: You can't do that. It's limited seats.
2: L'Oreal, cut it out, L'Oreal. Y'all get Kyle a break on this one, man.
0: That's right.
2: Y'all be cool.
1: Kyle's abandoning his family so he can go to the movies.
0: Good morning. Who is this? Where you calling?
4: Yo. Hey, man, it's Terrence from Atlanta.
0: Come on, T. Talk to him, T.
4: Hey, man. Hey, look. That's great. Look, I can go on both sides of it. It's like, if you're a weird person, I consider going out by yourself like that weird. But I done been in situations where I took myself out of steak houses and sat down and ate before. So I think if you're a weird person, it make you weird. But going out and just doing certain things at the spur of the moment, I don't consider that, you know, not man.
1: I'm with you on the steakhouse, though, because who the hell want to pay for other people to eat steak? I only want to eat good. You know what I mean?
4: I like seafood, so, you know.
1: But a concert? But a concert. Who you going to two-step with?
4: No, I agree with you on the concert thing. And if I go to the bar, I'm not going to sit at the table. I'm going to ask you to sit at the bar.
3: There we go.
1: Come on, bro.
0: Hold on, really.
3: That's the only manly thing to do.
0: L'Oreal loves Stevie Wonder.
1: Love.
0: Let's say you knew this was Stevie Wonder's last concert on Earth. You had an opportunity to go. You got one ticket. Can't nobody go with you. You not going to go.
1: Who's going to give me one ticket?
0: I'm just saying.
3: And if they do give me one ticket and go be backstage, I do that. But I ain't sitting in the audience.
1: Well, hopefully the security is like Stevie and they can't see, so I'll sneak somebody else in.
0: Oh, my God.
1: Elton, you want to go?
3: Right. Man, that's selfish to give you one ticket.
1: That's just crazy. You don't want me to have no fun if you give me one ticket.
0: But the point is, you going to go by yourself.
4: Because I know what he's saying. You going to that concert, though. You going to hit that concert.
1: If I got one ticket, that's because I got one backstage pass, and that means I know somebody back there.
0: Nope.
3: Right. I met somebody.
1: I know Stevie Wonder, actually.
4: Now, if I see you at a carnival or something by yourself, I'm going to say something.
1: That's what I'm saying. Who you going to get on the ride with? That's crazy.
0: I mean, maybe you have a point with the roller coaster, but other than that, everything else is cool.
1: You screaming, looking around for somebody else to join you.
0: All right. What do y'all say, man? If you didn't get through on the phone lines, you know what to do. Shoot us a voice note on that Morning Hustle app.
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1: Period. Who
0: that? The Weekend Hustle.
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8: 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She said she liked the Cosby's, but she's living single, but tonight she...
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3: Time for that $1,000 cash grab, baby. Listen, man, it's the Morning Hustle, and we got Kyla on the line right now out of Oklahoma. Muskogee, correct?
4: There he is. That's
3: what
4: correct.
3: I'm talking about. Okay.
5: Mm-hmm. First person I know from that place. I ain't never heard anybody from Muskogee.
6: She the only person live there.
3: Are you closer to Tulsa?
4: I don't know. I'm not the one.
3: Are you closer to Oklahoma City or Tulsa?
4: Tulsa is about 45. The city is about 2 hours.
3: Okay, all right, yeah. For sure. Well, look, man, you're going to be a star today because we believe in you, okay?
4: And I can feel the belief coming through the line.
6: Oh, that's right.
3: All right, let me run down these rules. I believe in you. You got 60 seconds to answer 10 questions. For every correct answer, we'll give you $10. Get all 10 right, you win $1,000. If you don't know an answer, you can say pass. We'll come back to you as long as we have time left on the clock. If you don't know the answer, you can say pass. We'll come back to that question as long as we have time. And make sure the answer you give isn't one that you want, because we have to go with your first answer, and our judges don't play about that, okay?
6: Nope.
4: Got you.
3: That being said, we want to hook you up with a free answer. L'Oreal, what you got for her?
6: The answer I have for you is Olympia. Olympia. What are you laughing for?
5: Because that answer should let her know that these questions are crazy.
6: That sounds ridiculous.
4: I never lied either.
5: Olympia is the answer you gave her.
6: Okay, and that's the answer she's going to need.
3: All right, Kyla. Listen, man, I got 60 seconds on the clock. When you're ready, say, I'm ready, Kyle.
4: Okay, I'm ready, Kyle.
3: Clock begins in 3, 2, 1, here we go. 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
4: Ooh, Lord, pass.
3: Spell the word restaurant.
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3: What classical musical instrument has exactly 47 strings and 7 foot pedals? Is it a grand piano, a concert harp, or a cello?
4: Harp. Oh,
3: on the 2004 track Yeah by Usher, Atlanta.
6: That sounds like Little John.
3: Who repeats the phrase "Peace up, A-town down"?
4: Usher.
3: What capital city of the U.S. state of What is the capital city of the United State of Washington? Why would he put that?
4: Olympia.
3: Thank you. Which iconic '90s girl group gave us the vocal powerhouses "Don't Let Go" and "My Lovin'"? Is it SWV, En Vogue, or TLC?
4: En Vogue.
3: What is 15 times 5?
4: Y'all know, Oklahoma. 75.
3: Which individual chemical gas is the most abundant element found inside Earth's atmosphere?
4: Hell, oxygen.
3: I'm going to give you one more because I stumbled earlier. Which major ocean is the geographical mystery zone known as the Bermuda Triangle? Where is that located? The Pacific Ocean, the Indian Ocean, or the Atlantic Ocean?
4: Indian.
3: Time.
6: Okay. You actually didn't do too bad. Okay, you got a couple wrong. Well, you skipped one. So solve the multi-step problem. 95 minus 35, which would be 60, plus 20, which would be 80.
4: Right. Y'all white.
6: He tried to tell you ahead of time that it was going to be multi-steps so that you could be prepared. They're actually not that hard of questions. You just got to pay attention.
3: Right.
6: It's a
4: now
6: little.
4: I want y'all to start looking up and see that Oklahoma is 50 in education.
3: We ain't gonna do that to you.
6: That's okay. This one you got wrong, fair and square. Which individual chemical gas is the most abundant element found inside of the Earth's atmosphere? Nitrogen. We actually gave this answer earlier last week. So yeah, that's that. And then this one was difficult. Which major ocean is the geological? I can't even say that.
3: That's how I be feeling. There's too many words in these damn questions.
6: Which, oh Jesus Christ, can I get through it so we can leave? Thank you. In which major ocean is the geographical mystery zone known as the Bermuda Triangle located in? And that is the Atlantic Ocean. Yeah. Okay.
4: Okay.
6: We don't go that way because we don't want to disappear. Two, three, four. $60. You did really good, actually.
3: There you go. $60.
4: Thank you.
3: What you gonna do with that 60, y'all. Kyla? What you gonna do with it?
4: I'm gonna get a seafood boil. That's about all I can do.
6: Oh, yeah. I like that. A little garlic butter on that thing.
4: It's a little Cajun.
3: You know what I'm saying?
6: Yeah.
3: All right, congratulations, Kyla. You got $60 sitting on that $1,000 cash grab. For everybody else, if you want to get down, text the word cash to 71007. You could be up next.
0: It's the Morning Hustle. 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Spread them cheese, let me see that. 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That thing till your throat gets sore. 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
2: 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L'Oreal, Kyle Santillan, and Alton Walker's here to let us know why
3: God ain't pleased.
4: All right, y'all know it's God ain't pleased, and I got my dog in the building. And Eric, you said you're going to let me background sing for you, right?
5: I'm with it. We got to go through the proper, you know, the interview process, audition, all that.
4: Eric Bimmer in the house, y'all, man. And he's going to let me background sing right here on radio.
6: No.
4: But, you know, I started this game for God Ain't Pleased because I'm trying to test my singers.
5: Okay.
4: And see if they got perfect pitch.
6: Oh.
4: You know what I'm saying? And God ain't pleased if you don't. Because I got perfect pitch.
6: Oh, whoa.
4: I got perfect pitch.
5: Look at it. Send that. Look at the karma.
4: I got perfect pitch.
6: Call me.
4: Perfect pitch. All right, so it's real easy. I'm going to give you a song. Okay. You start singing it. We're going to see if it's in the original key.
5: All right, let's do it.
4: All right? We're going to start off with Sweet Lady.
5: All right, Sweet Lady.

0: think yeah, that was it.
1: I think that was it.
2: I can hear Joe Jackson right now.
3: You didn't have to get the switch.
1: I want to know, Joe.
2: Okay.

0: All right, give us something hard.
1: Yeah, we're going to go way back into the catalog.
2: Difficult moment.
0: Balls.
1: R.I.P. D'Angelo.
2: All right.
1: Lady.
2: All right.
1: You're my lady.

0: now. Come on now. You gotta come with it.
1: This is the last one.
2: All right, all right.
1: I think Elmeen didn't get this one.
0: Elmeen didn't get this one.
1: Usher superstar. Starting on the.
0: Yeah, he was a little low ahead. Oh, whoa. That's not close at all. Not close.
1: He closed his eyes, too.
3: Is that there?
1: All right, listen. I thought I was going to get you on this
0: one. You did that.
2: Let's go.
0: Now do it when Jesus was. When Jesus.
4: We are

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1: Period.
0: 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The Weekend Hustle.
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Some Boss Man D-Lo for your Saturday morning on K97.5. It's the Triangle's Real Hip Hop and R&B. I'm Asia Sky. Look, on the way this morning, a little throwback from 2 Chainz coming up, plus some Drake and more. But first, Chris Brown.

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0: 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That upper room. 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

0: ain't heard that one in a minute. Kodak Black, Travis Scott, Offset, ZZ on K975. Real hip hop and R&B. It's Asia Sky spinning in this Saturday with you. And what better way to spend your weekend than by winning some money? $250 to be exact. You can get it in gas or you can get the actual $250 cash, whichever way you need it. All right. I got exact instructions on how you can get your hands on that money coming up in 10 more minutes. So don't move. I'll tell you how you can get that cash right here on K975.
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Shebang, it's K975, real hip hop and R&B. 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It's right there on the homepage. Answer a few quick questions about the music that we play. And that $250 in gas could be yours. That is the way to enter to win. Run and do that right now. And I got some Beyonce and Jay-Z on the way for you this morning. Also got Cardi B and Latto coming up. Plus, we're going to get into that Baby Keem and Kendrick Lamar. It's all on the way right here on K975.

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0: At the house with it, watching sinners.
1: Who you with?
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all this motion I'm having. 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

Kalani and Usher. That should have never. It's K97.5 Asia Sky hanging out on this June Saturday. We're almost to the middle of June. And in case you need reminding, June is Black Music Month, a.k.a. African-American Music Appreciation Month. And a little bit about Black Music Month. It was established in 1979 by President Jimmy Carter. And its purpose is to honor the profound impact of Black artists on global culture. So I'm talking everything from blues to jazz to hip hop to gospel to R&B. The month is celebrating the history, innovation, and cultural legacy of Black musicians. So that's what we going up

0: all about them and why you need to go up there and read them. All right, we'll get into that in just a few right here on K975.
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3: Do you hoop, or do you know a teen who loves to hoop? 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That's Saturday, June 20th, from 3 p.m. till 6 p.m. at Roberts Community Center. 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

0: 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Don't say we didn't warn you. 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

0: called Minx in Miami. It's K97.5, Asia Sky here. And look, a couple of minutes ago, we were talking about the fact that June is Black Music Month and how we are celebrating all month long. 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
1: R&B vibes on this Saturday afternoon. That's Ella Mai right there. Tell her. It's K97.5 Asia Sky here. Let's move it on over to Cardi B and Kehlani. It's safe.

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0: 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He kind of stole Rick Ross's nickname because, you know, Rick Ross used to be the biggest. Now Big X the Plug is the biggest. Yeah. It's Asia Sky with you getting into this Drake.
1: Hey.

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0: For what? That upper room.
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0: in black and white. 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It can't change overnight. 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We didn't have
1: 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The bigger picture, Asia Sky here, trying to get you hooked up with $250 in gas money. 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Okay, this is your time to win. So let me tell you how you can win in just a few right here on K97.5.

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1: 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Matter of fact, let me take you back how it started. She said she liked the Cosby's, but she's living single, but tonight she...
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9: 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That to your legs can't stand. High freak with the word in a hand.

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1: 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This is Case, and I'll be performing at Martin Marietta Street for R&B Soul Sessions. And don't forget that the official after party will be at the Ambiance Event Center.
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3: It's hard to believe that 2026 is halfway over. It's startling that 6 months have passed already. When you were 10, it seemed like your teen.
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3: Years would never come. By the time you're a teenager, you just can't wait for 21. However, do you remember when 30 years old seemed to come right after 23? And then 40 and 30 years felt like they were only a couple years apart. Wow. And at 40, statistics say that your life is half over if you are blessed. At 50, some of us start having pains in parts of our bodies that we didn't even know we had. Then here comes 60, and everybody is saying yes, ma'am, or no, sir, to you. By your 70s, you become acutely aware that life is way too short, that time moves way too fast, and there definitely are no replays and no rewinds. So relish every second of every minute of every hour you are blessed to have, because time cannot be repeated.
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0: that sexy red and key Glock right there on K97.5 Real Hip Hop and R&B. It's Asia Sky about to head out of here. That's my time for today. Of course, I have fun hanging out with you. And of course, I want to stay connected. All right. So make sure you give me a follow on social media. I'm on all platforms at Asia Sky. 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And that's on all platforms as well. I'll be right back at you tomorrow morning, 10 a.m. Enjoy the rest of your Saturday, and I'll see you soon. 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
4: 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You on the come up. 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
7: And Michael Bolo Bowen in the building. They got you playing the sex worker now. You done went stripper and all the queens, man. Sex worker. Do you feel like they trying to put you in a box?
9: No, I don't feel like they trying to put me in a box. I think they give me what I give them.
7: Yeah.
9: I'm appreciative of it, but I'm just trying to, I'm at that point now where I'm just expanding on that. So.
7: But Bolo, did you see acting in your future? Because I know you were a dancer, and that's how we first met you on the Housewives.
10: Okay? On the Housewives, and I met him when he was doing shows with Vivica Fox.
7: Yeah, no,
11: we used to do shows together.
7: You were dancing too?
10: That's how I met you.
12: We had a group.
7: Did y'all? You lost your shape.
11: Yeah. I said I was doing it. I found the Lord.
10: You lost it.
13: Wake your ass up, man.
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0: 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Your girl Royalty Big T, not the little one, taking over your Saturday. 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

0: 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This is Royalty Big T, not the little one. And listen, it is hot out here, okay? It is hotter than hot. The heat index is supposed to be around the hundreds today. So if you're going to be out and about, please make sure you stay hydrated. Don't be out there drinking no liquor, knowing you ain't drinking no water. We're going to be right back in 5 more minutes with Boss Man D-Lo and that new Chris Brown. Stay with me, don't play with me. It's K-107.5.
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107.5 Real Hip Hop and R&B. This is Royalty Big T, not the little one holding down your Saturday. We posted up out here at the Baby's Be More Grateful Festival. 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

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This is Royal Z, and it's hot outside. 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

0: Zone. Kaitlyn is above. This is royalty. And don't forget, Kalani is actually going to be in Raleigh on August 31st at the Coastal Credit Union. She bringing that Kalani World Tour. Now, that's just a couple days after my birthday. So if you get some tickets, make sure you invite your girl with you. Let's go to Pit 5 more minutes. I got T.I., Cardi B. Plus, I'm trying to hook somebody up with some money on a weekend. Stay with me. Don't play with me. It's Kaitlyn and 75.
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4: 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She said she liked the Cosby's, but she's living single, but tonight she...
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0: 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Two taps later, Claire says nope to the charge and Wells Fargo is on the case. 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

0: Let's go.
1: Let's go. Let's go. Let's go. Let's go. Let's go. Let's go. Let's go. Let's go. Let's go. Let's go. Let's go. Let's go. Let's go. Let's go. Let's go. Let's go. Let's go. Let's go. Let's go. Let's go. Let's go. Let's go. Let's go. Let's go. Let's go. Let's go. Let's go. Let's go. Let's go. Let's go. Let's go. Let's go. Let's go. Let's go. Let's go. Let's go. Let's go. Let's go. Let's go. Let's go. Let's go. Let's go. Let's go. Let's go. Let's go. Let's go. Let's go. Let's go. Let's go. Let's go. Let's go. Let's go. Let's go. Let's go. Let's go. Let's go. Let's go. Let's go. Let's go. Let's go. Let's go. Let's go. Let's go. Let's go. Let's go. Let's go. Let's go. Let's go. Let's go. Let's go. Let's go. Let's go. Let's go. Let

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said Webby. Also, Young Miami is going to be hitting the stage as well a little bit later. 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

latest album, J. Cole Legacy, on K975. It says Royalty, and the K975 team is posted up out here in Concord. Me, DJ Remedy, Big Ron, Big Mo, Mir I Am. Listen, they got the baby, 50 Cent, Moneybagg Yo, Trina,

this motion I'm having. He cool, I ain't gon' lie. When we link up, we have us a time. Put on that for me, babe, get fly. Bitch says he blood, you know how I ride. His bitch says he blood, he know how I roll. Conceited as I get out of, I change up my like I change my clothes. The hood winning, I'm up in the skull.

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3: Portia Coleman and Michael Bolo Bowen in the building. They got you playing the sex worker now. You didn't want stripper and all the queens, man. Sex worker. Do you feel like they trying to put you in a box?
4: No, I don't feel like they trying to put me in the box. I think they give me what I give them.
3: Yeah.
4: I'm appreciative of it, but I'm at that point now where I'm just expanding on that. So.
3: But Bolo, did you see acting in your future? Because I know you were a dancer, and that's how we first met you on the Housewives.
5: Okay? On the Housewives, and I met him when he was doing shows with Vivica Fox.
3: Yeah,
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5: We had a group.
3: 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You lost your shape.
6: Yeah. I said I was doing it. I found the Lord.
5: 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You found
7: 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Wake your ass. What's up, man?
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0: Kalani and Usher, Shoulda Never on K975. You go royalty, and we got to give a huge shout out to the Carolina Hurricanes. I ain't never seen this many black people care about hockey, but it's a beautiful thing to see. Again, don't none of us know what's going on, but we know our team is winning, and they play tomorrow. And if they win tomorrow, they get the cup. So, go Canes!
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0: Real hip hop and R&B. This is Royalty Big Z, not the little one, holding you down for another hour on this Saturday. We still up out here at the Babies Be More Grateful Festival. 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
3: Portia Coleman and Michael Bolo Bowen in the building. They got you playing the sex worker now. You done went stripper and all the queens, man, sex worker. Do you feel like they trying to put you in a box?
4: No, I don't feel like they trying to put me in a box. I think they give me what I give them.
3: Yeah.
4: I'm appreciative of it, but I'm just trying to, I'm at that point now where I'm just expanding on that. So.
3: But Bolo, did you see acting in your future? Because I know you were a dancer, and that's how we first met you in the Housewives.
5: Okay? On the Housewives, and I met him when he was doing some shows with Vivica Fox.
3: Yeah, no, you don't remember.
6: Yeah, we used to do shows together.
3: You were dancing too?
6: Yeah.
5: That's how I met you. No, you
7: we had a group. We had a group.
3: Did y'all? You lost your shape.
6: Yeah. I said I was done. I found the Lord.
3: You lost it. You found the
8: Lord. Wake your ass up, man.
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9: 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Matter of fact, let me take you back how it started. She said she liked the Cosby's, but she's living single, but tonight she...
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0: It's time for Issa's royalty to get on up out of here. Still out here at the Baby's Be More Grateful Festival. I'm trying to see if we can recreate that picture we did on Valentine's Day. If you know, you know. Big Ron is up next. But as for me, you can follow me on all your favorite socials at The Real Royalty. R-O-Y-A-L-T-E-A. Follow right now. I will follow you right on back. Plus, you definitely want to see who I just tapped in with. So go ahead, hit that follow button. Until Monday, same time, same place. Choose joy, and hey, I love you, darling.
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1: Oh, tell them it's all.

Ron 2, Big Ron K975, turn me up. And I'm going to let you know where I'm at. I'm at the Be More Grateful Festival, Concord, North Carolina. Shout out to the baby for having us. It is a event. I will tell you that. Right now, Sexy Red, Key Glock, hanging with a bad one. There's a lot of them out here. It's K975, man.

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4: That thing, let it clap, let it clap. 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
5: Let's
4: my
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4: Lap. 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High freak, with the word in a hand.

0: that thing. K975. Listen, I'm going to tell you how you can get some gas in your car on us. I got all the details coming up. And I got some Chris Breezy. Obvious. Keep it right here. It's K975, man.
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3: Portia Coleman.
4: Yeah.
3: And Michael Bolo Bowen in the building.
4: Sure.
3: They got you playing the sex worker now. You done went stripper and all the queens, man. Sex worker. Do you feel like they trying to put you in a box?
0: No, I don't feel like they trying to put me in a box. I think they give me what I give them.
3: Yeah.
0: I'm appreciative of it, but I'm just trying to, I'm at that point now where I'm just expanding on that. So.
3: But Bolo, did you see acting in your future? Because I know you were a dancer, and that's how we first met you on the Housewives.
5: Okay? On the Housewives, and I met him when he was doing some shows with Vivica Fox.
4: Yeah, no, yeah, way.
6: Yeah, we used to do shows together.
3: You were dancing too?
6: Yeah.
5: That's how I met you.
7: We had a group. We had a group.
3: Did y'all? You lost your shape.
6: Yeah. I said I was doing it. I found the Lord.
5: You lost it. You found
1: the Lord. Wake your ass. What's up, man?
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8: 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Sitcoms on the weekends with friends. Matter of fact, let me take you back. How it started. She said she liked the Cosbys. But she's living single, but tonight.
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0: 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And that's the sound of a fraud alert from Wells Fargo flagging a charge for a pricey restaurant in Paris. 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Two taps later, Claire says nope to the charge and Wells Fargo is on the case. 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

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I got some Rihanna Sex With Me coming up. And you know what it is, man. It's K975.

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It's K975. Listen, follow me right now on the gram at Ronald Huff. That's at RONALDHUFF. Follow me and I'm going to follow you right on back. All right. I got that Boss Man D-Lo motion party.

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975. You ever been in the car listening to the radio and you got to get out and you don't want to stop listening to the radio? 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It's the K975 app. Right now, I got that boss man D-Lo. Get in with me. It's K975, man.

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0: Future Drake, Life Is Good. K975, and you know what? Life really is good. I know everybody got their challenges, but we woke up this morning, and I get to talk to y'all every weekend. So life is truly good. Even though we got some circumstances, life is good. 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I promise y'all we will. Coming up, I'm going to tell you how you can get a $250 gas card. You know what it is, man. K975.
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3: Portia Coleman, yeah, and Michael Bolo Bowen in the building.
4: Awesome.
3: They got you playing the sex worker now. You didn't want stripper and all the queens, man. Sex worker. Do you feel like they trying to put you in a box?
4: No, I don't feel like they trying to put me in a box. I think they give me what I give them.
3: Yeah.
4: I'm appreciative of it, but I'm at that point now where I'm just expanding on that. So.
3: But Bolo, did you see acting in your future? Because I know you were a dancer, and that's how we first met you on Housewives.
5: On the Housewives, and I met him when he was doing shows with Vivica Fox.
3: Yeah,
6: we used to do shows together.
3: You were dancing too?
5: That's how I met you.
7: We had a group.
3: Did y'all? You lost your shape.
6: Yeah. I said I was doing it. I found the Lord.
5: You lost it.
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9: 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How it started. She said she liked the Cosby's, but she's living single, but tonight she...
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0: Young Miami, spend that. And speaking of spend that, K975 is giving you a chance to spend $250 gas card. Yep, $250 gas card. Take the music survey at hiphopnc.com, and it will qualify you to win a $250 gas card. Coming up, the 8 o'clock mix with my brother, DJ Problem. What up, my guy? It's K975, man.
1: Decisions are being made about our communities every day. But do you really understand how they affect you? I'm Mir I Am, and Civic Waves is a new public affairs program I'm hosting each week where I sit down with leaders shaping our communities, from city officials to statewide decision makers, to break down what matters, who decides, and how it impacts your everyday life. Giving you real insight, not confusion, and showing you how to get involved. 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So tune in Sunday mornings with me at 6 a.m. so we can discuss what matters and who decides right here on K975.
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3: Raleigh, what up? 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And don't forget that the official after party will be at the...
2: Do you hoop, or do you know a teen who loves to hoop? 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
8: 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That to your legs can't stand. High freak with the word in a hand.

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